0: It is the Funkyard on Indy 102.3, taken over this week by Jeremiah and Brett of the Frickashinas, who you just heard. Jeremiah, why don't you say what all three of those songs were that we just heard?
1: We just played The Killigans from Lincoln, Nebraska, Barry Mia from right here in Denver, Colorado, and of course our song Studio Apartment Bunk Beds.
0: And that is off your 2026 album, You Can Always Try.
1: Correct.
0: Not a bad album. Not bad at all.
1: We're pretty excited about it. Very, very. We put a lot of work and a lot of effort into it.
0: All right.
1: It took a long time, but we're
0: Jeremiah,
1: there.
0: Guitar, Brett, bass, the drummer, and the singer aren't here, but they don't matter.
2: No, they just certainly do not.
0: This is all the band. They're just candy.
2: Yep.
0: This is the main course here.
1: I mean, if you look at Sam, he really is eye candy.
0: He is.
1: He's beautiful, beautiful man.
0: He and his partner, and it makes me mad. Okay, what do you guys want to do with the radio station next? Brett?
2: So we're going to play one of my favorite songs by one of my favorite bands of all time, Propagandhi.
0: Yay, Propagandhi, as the Frickashinas run things on the Punk Yard this week on Indy 102.3.
3: Circa 1992, Hitchens faxed his copy through as regards Columbus Day.

0: is the Punkyard on Indy 102.3, this week being entirely commandeered by and it can be blamed on two members of Denver's very own Frickashinas. They are taking over the show this week. We have the guitarist, Jeremiah, and the bassist, Brett, who is going to tell you what three songs you just heard and why.
1: Well, we just listened to Like Eye Contact in an Elevator by Dillinger Four, because I've always loved that band, and I think they have brilliant song titles that always make me laugh. Before that, we did have Rise Against, which is one of Jeremiah's favorite bands and kind of where our name came from. And then kicking it off the top is always one of my favorites, Propagandhi.
0: Wait, okay, so the name of the band, the Frickashinas, which everybody messes up all the time, came from Rise Against. Tell that story.
2: So we borrowed it from Rise Against. They have a documentary that came out a lifetime ago, like 2012 or something.
0: Okay.
2: And Zach, the guitar player, made a random one-off comment in an interview, one single moment, that Tim's over there doing his Frickashinas again, and referring to him singing songs without lyrics. And I thought that was the dumbest word I'd ever heard in my entire life. I was like, I'm going to use that someday for something. And I pitched it to these guys, and they were like, what the hell is a Frickashina? I'm like, that's it. That's got to be the name right there, because nobody even knows what it is.
1: And even better, nobody can pronounce it right. So it's just a running joke with us. We don't mind.
0: I think I pronounced your name wrong the first five times I said it on the air.
2: We still claim the fettuccinis because of you quoting that.
0: Did I coin the fettuccinis? Aw. All right. So what should we roll into next?
2: All right. I think we should play some a couple of our local friends from here in Denver, Colorado.
0: Okay.
2: All Waffle Trick is our family band. They're our brother band. We love playing shows with them as much as humanly possible. They have this song called The Long Way that the first time I heard it, I insulted them by telling them that I thought I had better taste in music, that I wanted to like listen to this something not so poppy and just so good and easy to sing along to. And I meant it as a compliment, but the song is so perfectly crafted as a pop punk sing-along. I love it.
0: But Jeff and the guys are so nice, you can't hate them for reals, can you?
2: No, we all laughed it off, and I accepted the fact that I'm kind of a jerk, and now we're BFFs.
0: It is All Waffle Trick on the Punkyard, taken over this week by the Frickashinas.

0: Hey, it's Alicia Sweeney. Join me for more from the local 303, an hour of curated Colorado music. 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
1: Yeah, we're back already. 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It's a punk yard on Indy 102.3.

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It's a cancer feeding off of all of us. 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

0: is the Punk Yard on Indy 102.3, taken over by that band whose name you've heard a million times, and every time you hear their name, you're like, "You, what did you say? What?"
1: The Fricka Shania Twains.
0: Two of the four members of the band are here with me taking over the show this week. Brett is the bassist and Jeremiah is the guitarist, who's going to tell you what we just heard and why.
2: All right. We just had a song from our best buds in All Waffle Trick. We got to celebrate our also insanely great friend, Sorry Sweetheart, with the probably the best new record in Denver right now.
0: I
2: love that band so much. And then we played CODEF, Codefendants, Lifers. They're practically a local band. They play here all the time, you know, so it seems like they're a local band. I think they have friends or family in Colorado Springs or something, so.
1: It's funny. I just recently got into Codefendants only after we had a fan of ours who got a big tattoo of ours on her leg, and right next to it, she got a Codefendants tattoo, and I was just like, well, I guess I need to check out this band. And it, you know, sounds like NOFX and, like, Run the Jewels had, like, a baby. I mean, kind of makes sense.
2: That's
1: now, but
2: a
1: I didn't know.
2: Really great description, actually. So, NOFX and Run the Jewels is a good combo for that. They're great.
0: So should we start? Should we conspire to have an increasing number of bands move to Colorado?
1: Hey, I'm all about it.
0: I mean, I think three of the four Descendants live in Colorado at this point. So yeah. Let's just bring everybody here and make a big commune of it or something. Oh, that would be disgusting.
1: I mean, we have such a great music scene here. And it's the one nice thing about Denver opposed to most cities that we see is everyone actually really supports each other out here. Like, we like seeing our friends do well. It's not so much of a competition.
0: I had Leah from Capture This and Morgan from Horizon on the show, and they said the same thing. Bands see each other and support each other in this city more than any place else.
2: It's fact.
0: Yeah.
2: And I've always said that scenes blow up, not a band. There's always a band that gets out above everybody else, but it takes the entire scene. You have to support each other and go to each other's shows and guest on each other's records and be a part of the scene you want to be. Like one of our songs, we have lyrics about creating this scene in the underground and taking care of each other and lifting each other up and supporting each other, because it doesn't happen everywhere else in the country.
0: That is awesome. That is beautiful. And I can attest to the same thing. Okay. What do you guys want to play next? Anything you want?
1: Speaking of supporting good friends, we have some great friends out of Southern California. They're kind of near the San Diego area, and they are called Strike 12. And this song is called Joe's Apartment.
0: All right. It is Strike 12 on the Punk Yard as the Fricka Shinnies run things this week on Indy 102.3. I feel like

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0: It is the Punk Yard on Indy 102.3. I am Dana Myers. I am not controlling anything or making any decisions this week. I have handed the show to two of the four members of Denver's Frickashinas. Brett, the bassist of the band, and Jeremiah, the guitarist of the band, are both here. And who wants to tell us what we just heard in that last set and why?
1: Thanks, Dana. Last band was Strike 12. We're our friends from California, from San Diego area.
0: Right.
1: The song was Joe's Apartment, and I've been in a number of Joe's apartments over the years. So it's pretty fun to have that song on with us tonight. A couple years ago, we played some shows with them, and they had actually asked if I wanted to play bass on that song with them, and I chickened out. And because I used to play bass, but I'm not very good at it. And I chickened out, and thankfully Brett was able to step in, having never even heard the song, because he's a musical savant, and stepped on stage with little to no practice whatsoever and crushed it. So thank you for making us look good by me being an epic failure.
2: Yeah. I hope to do it with those guys again sometime.
0: Good job.
2: Hoping we're going to get down there sometime soon. What else did we have in there? We were finished up there with some Swinging Utters, if you want me to, because you always got to have some great acoustic punk. And in the middle there, we had Tsunami Bomb, who we've had the pleasure of sharing the stage with a few times. Just one of the top female-fronted punk bands ever.
0: They're so awesome. So the radio station is yours. I told you could do whatever you want. So far, you haven't endangered anything.
2: I don't know. I'm scared. I think we should let Jeremiah pick a couple songs now, so you guys can tune into the other station now.
1: Whoa. Hold on. I got a good one queued up here.
0: Okay.
1: Right? So a band that means the world to me,
0: yeah.
1: And as with my friend Dana, we were talking about earlier, Against Me,

0: Absolute legends of our scene.
1: Yes.
0: Laura Jane Grace, an icon of her in her own right.
1: Yes.
0: One of their songs, going back to, I believe this is on Reinventing Axl Rose, I think, is Walking Is Still Honest. This song has a chorus that every single time I hear it, I just want to scream along at the top of my lungs. And I just... I absolutely love Against Me. I love Laura Jane Grace. I'm so proud to just be in their presence as a band that gets to play music like they do.
1: Well, there is no better place to scream along at the top of your lungs than in a soundproof studio. So let's do that right now. It is Against Me on Indie 102.3's The Funk Yard, taken over this week by the Frickishinas. Yeah.

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0: is the Punkyard on Indy 102.3. I am Dana Myers, and like you, I am just along for the ride because the show is being controlled this week by Jeremiah of the Fricasinas. He plays guitar, and Brett of the Fricasinas, who plays bass. And we just wanted to see what they would do at the radio station for an hour. And Brett, why don't you tell us why you guys picked those last three songs?
1: Well, we kicked that set off with Against Me, which was Jeremiah's pick, so his taste isn't all bad. We'll give him a couple. And then we went to good old Screeching Weasel, which, I mean, you can't go wrong with the Screeching Weasel, one of the greatest pop-punk bands of all time. And then ended it up there with Pup. If this tour doesn't kill me, and if you've ever been in a band and been on the road, you know exactly what that song is about.
2: Unless...
0: Yeah?
2: Unless you do shows out of town like the Fricasinas do, where Brett and I get to fly to shows, and those other guys in the band that don't bother showing up tonight had to drive all the gear to Des Moines so we could play with this next band that we're going to throw to.
0: So why did you guys get to fly and they had to drive?
1: I mean, we're better looking. You know, they got to do something here.
2: They got to earn their keep one way or another.
0: Okay. So
1: I mean, and they had to pick us up at the airport, so it's not like...
0: Okay.
2: We even flew our guitars.
0: Okay, so the moral of the story is be a pretty princess and you can get away with stuff the others can't.
2: Pretty much. Obviously, I am a diva, and I need to stay in a fancy hotel. I need to stay at a fancy airplane, and Sam and Justin need to drive our gear to wherever we're playing. I think that's fair, right?
1: It makes sense to me.
0: And since those two aren't on the mic, we'll just assume they agree.
2: Yeah, definitely.
0: Okay, this has been a great time. Let's wrap things up with one more song. What do you guys want to do?
2: This last song is our friends Authority Zero from Phoenix, Arizona. They are longtime friends. We've played a bunch of shows with them, including when we flew to Des Moines to play with Authority Zero and had our rest of our band drive all of our gear. This next song is called Narcissist off their brand new EP of songs that didn't get released on previous records, and it features our good friend Dan Aid, formerly of the band and formerly of Denver, Colorado. So it's good to hear his voice on record again.
0: All right, so that's how we will wrap it up with the Fricasinas having taken over the Punkyard. It is Authority Zero on Indy 102.3. We'll see you next Saturday night.

0: folks. 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I said move it.
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America's 250th birthday is come and gone, and it was a lot. So how do we top that for Colorado's 150th? We don't. Instead, we go deep on what Colorado does well. All the great music made here where we live. All next weekend. It's Colorado 150. A whole weekend of Colorado music. Celebrating the sesquicentennial of the 38th State of the Union. Alicia Sweeney kicks things off with more from the local 303 next Friday at 9. Colorado 150 on Colorado's Indy 102.3.

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America's 250th birthday has come and gone, and it was a lot. So how do we top that for Colorado's 150th? We don't. Instead, we go deep on what Colorado does well. All the great music made here where we live. All next weekend. It's Colorado 150. A whole weekend of Colorado music. Celebrating the sesquicentennial of the 38th State of the Union. Alicia Sweeney kicks things off with more from the local 303. Next Friday at 9. Colorado 150 on Colorado's Indy 102.3.

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Hey, it's Jason Thomas. 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
1: America's 250th birthday is come and gone, and it was a lot. So how do we top that for Colorado's 150th? We don't. Instead, we go deep on what Colorado does well. All the great music made here where we live. All next weekend. It's Colorado 150. A whole weekend of Colorado music. Celebrating the sesquicentennial of the 38th State of the Union. Alicia Sweeney kicks things off with more from the local 303. Next Friday at 9. 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
1: 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Together we

America's 250th birthday has come and gone, and it was a lot. So how do we top that for Colorado's 150th? We don't. Instead, we go deep on what Colorado does well. All the great music made here where we live. All next weekend. It's Colorado 150. A whole weekend of Colorado music. Celebrating the sesquicentennial of the 38th State of the Union. Alicia Sweeney kicks things off with more from the local 303 next Friday at 9. Colorado 150 on Colorado's Indy 102.3.

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America's 250th birthday has come and gone, and it was a lot. So how do we top that for Colorado's 150th? We don't. Instead, we go deep on what Colorado does well. All the great music made here where we live. All next weekend. It's Colorado 150. A whole weekend of Colorado music, celebrating the sesquicentennial of the 38th State of the Union. Alicia Sweeney kicks things off with more from the local 303 next Friday at 9. Colorado 150 on Colorado's Indy 102.3.

Hey, it's Jason Thomas. 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

America's 250th birthday is come and gone, and it was a lot. So how do we top that for Colorado's 150th? We don't. Instead, we go deep on what Colorado does well. All the great music made here where we live. All next weekend. It's Colorado 150. A whole weekend of Colorado music celebrating the sesquicentennial of the 38th State of the Union. Alicia Sweeney kicks things off with more from the local 303 next Friday at 9. Colorado 150 on Colorado's Indy 102.3.

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America's 250th birthday has come and gone, and it was a lot. So how do we top that for Colorado's 150th? We don't. Instead, we go deep on what Colorado does well. All the great music made here where we live. All next weekend. It's Colorado 150. A whole weekend of Colorado music. Celebrating the sesquicentennial of the 38th State of the Union. Alicia Sweeney kicks things off with more from the local 303 next Friday at 9. Colorado 150 on Colorado's Indy 102.3.

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1: Good morning, it's Dana Myers. This is 2 hours of music you thought the radio had forgotten about. Maybe you missed some of it the first time around. 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

up this morning with a bad hangover, and my penis was missing again. This happens all the time. It's detachable. This comes in handy a lot of the time. I can leave it home.

0: America's 250th birthday has come and gone, and it was a lot. So how do we top that for Colorado's 150th? We don't. Instead, we go deep on what Colorado does well. All the great music made here where we live. All next weekend. It's Colorado 150. A whole weekend of Colorado music, celebrating the sesquicentennial of the 38th State of the Union. Alicia Sweeney kicks things off with more from the local 303 next Friday at 9. 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

0: 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Film on the Rocks presents Bridesmaids on August 3rd at Red Rocks. 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

Good morning. Happy Sunday, the 26th of July. You're listening to Indy 102.3 with Metric and Jesus and Mary Chain in there. My name's Alicia. Today, the final day of our big festival weekend that we have here in Denver. Over the years, you know, we've always looked forward to Underground Music Showcase this weekend, but now we have doubled the fun, both UMS and Blucifer's First Rodeo. Make sure you're following along with our weekend coverage, Indy 102.3. Currently on our Instagram feed. Great music ahead this hour. Stick around. I'm going to be playing you music from Lily Nova in our local 303. She just performed for the very first UMS, for her first UMS on Friday. We're also going to be hearing from another Lily, Lily Allen, plus music from Eka Vandal and plenty more. I just want to get back to it. Okay, here's what we're doing. Sam Fender's going to start off this next set. It's from his Mercury Prize winning record, People Watching. Here's the title track.

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That's Lily Nova, who performed at the Underground Music Showcase this weekend. 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Cigarettes After Sex coming up for you now. Their song, Twizzler. Which I would eat some Twizzlers now if they were in the studio.

Eka Vandal giving us Vertical Worlds. And you, my friend, you're listening to Indie 102.3 on this Sunday morning. You survive in festival weekend if you've been out and about, if you've been doing one festival, two. Find me online. My name's Alicia. I'm DJ Alicia over on Instagram. That is my most used social site. And you can write me, tell me some of your favorite moments over the weekend. Would love to hear from you. How about this one from Devo, Jocko Homo, longtime favorite track of mine. Also, stick around next hour, brand new music from Leon Bridges.

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Leon Bridges returning with new music. It's Light the Way, one of four songs he's released this month, and he's going to continue to release about four new songs a month through the end of the year. That's what the label has told us. My name's Alicia. This is member-supported Indy 102.3. Good morning. It is just after 11. Colorado music coming up in this next set from Marfa, who performed on Friday for us at our UMS kickoff concert on the patio of Ratio Beer Works, and you can also check them out this afternoon. They're going to be playing at 3:55 on the main stage with their full band. Next is Noah Kahan from his new album, it's Doors.

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1: America's 250th birthday is come and gone, and it was a lot. So how do we top that for Colorado's 150th? We don't. Instead, we go deep on what Colorado does well. All the great music made here where we live. All next weekend. It's Colorado 150. A whole weekend of Colorado music. Celebrating the sesquicentennial of the 38th State of the Union. Alicia Sweeney kicks things off with more from the local 303. Next Friday at 9. 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

I just love the piano throughout this song from My Morning Jacket, Time Waited. And you can find that on their latest album called Is. We have new music from Alabama Shakes on the way. But first, happy birthday to Sam Beam, a.k.a. Iron and Wine. Born today, July 26, 1974. He is 52. And over the last 20-plus years, he's released 7 solo albums and many collaborative albums, including one with Calexico and Ben Bridwell of Band of Horses, Jessica Hoop, As I Think Back. And maybe we know him best from his Postal Service cover that landed on the Garden State soundtrack of Such Great Heights. I do like that one, but I want to share this one from Iron and Wine today, Tree by the River. Happy birthday to Sam Beam.

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giving you the Womack sisters. Their parents are the amazing songwriting duo of Womack and Womack. Their grandpa, the late Sam Cooke. And it was on this day in 1960 that Sam Cooke put out his song Chain Gang. Yeah. And hope you're enjoying the mix. Happy UMS / Blucifer's first rodeo weekend. Oh my gosh. It's been a wild one. You can find the content of what we've been exploring as Team Indy 1023 over on our Instagram feed is where we're posting the bulk of it. Indy 1023 on Instagram. I'm DJ Alicia on Instagram. Also, you can connect with me there.

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Root Beer Richie here on Indy 102.3, and a very good afternoon to you. You know, the band kicked off UMS, the Underground Music Showcase, on Friday, and then they have a show coming up today as well. They are playing tonight. This is wild. So not only did they play outdoors at the showcase stage, but tonight you can catch them at Lerma Lounge at 10 p.m. That's if you can get into the venue. I'll squeeze in there with you. My name's Alicia. I'll be hanging out till 2 o'clock. And next hour is an encore airing of our program, More from the Local 303. So that's where you get more Colorado music, a full hour of it. Looking at birthdays today, the wonderful Mick Jagger, born today, July 26, 1943. He is 83 today. You know him best as the lead singer and one of the founding members of the Rolling Stones. A long career that has spanned over five decades. One of the most popular and influential frontmen in the history of rock and roll. Here's one from Let It Bleed. Happy 83rd, Mick Jagger.

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It's Legs the Band. They performed last night at UMS at the campground, and then they're going to be doing a show today for Blucifer's First Rodeo, a house show. How are you doing? How are you holding up this festival weekend? My name's Alicia, and it's been amazing to talk with so many of you over this past handful of days. I feel like we're all family, musical family together. It's just the best. I want to get back to it with Goose. Here's Good to Be on Indie 102.3.

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That's The Cure in the song The Blood as you listen to Indie 102.3. So earlier this week, or I don't know, last Tuesday, I was in the middle of a thought while I was hosting on the radio, probably right around this time, but on Tuesday, thinking about seeing The Cure when I was a tween. And when I Googled the date to, I was talking about seeing a band live and them not having any openers. And I remember when I had seen them at McNichols Arena in Denver, where the Nuggets used to play, I remember that there was no opener for The Cure that time. So I did Google it, and I actually saw that, well, the album or the show anniversary is tomorrow, July 27th, 1996. I just thought that was kind of neat and thought I'd toss on The Cure and share that with you. Were you at that show? When did you see The Cure last? Have you? My name's Alicia. I just saw this band a few weeks back, I think last month. All the time, all the hotness of the weather has been making it all timey-wimey, if you know what I mean, Doctor Who fans. Low-cut Connie for you now. I did just see them last however many weeks ago at Bluebird Theater. Just an excellent band, having an incredible moment. Adam Wiener, the frontman, he and his band have been by our studio many times over the years, and he just did an interview and was featured on Fresh Air from NPR. He is going to be on Jimmy Kimmel, and also I got a great write-up with this new album from Rolling Stone magazine. And let's hear from the new release now. By the way, coming up at 1 o'clock, a re-airing of my all UMS episode here on Indie 102.3 for our all-colored music show. More from the local 303. Stick around.

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7: Welcome to your full hour of Colorado music. Yes, that's true. My name's Alicia, and this is more from the Local 303. And festival season is here. The festival weekend is here. Oh, my gosh, the Underground Music Showcase. So I am recording this on Friday morning before the festival begins so that I can be on site and party with everybody this weekend. So for this Friday night airing and also this Sunday afternoon, re-airing. This is me coming at you before going to the festival. This is a music festival that I've been looking forward to. I always look forward to it once it ends, like every Sunday night at the end of July after the festival. I'm always like, oh, I can't wait till next year. And we are going to look back this hour at some exclusive recordings that we've done as Indy 1023, as our previous name, Open Air. And celebrate some of these momentous Colorado artists that have performed at the UMS and musicians that are still performing, you know, 15 years deep at this festival. And we're going to start off tonight with a band that we recorded at the Underground Music Showcase in 2014, Covenhoven. They are also performing at the Underground Music Showcase this weekend. Here's their song from our very first and only Indy 1023 vinyl release. This is the song Missing Parts. Welcome to the show.
8: 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Thank you so much.

0: 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Thank you.
1: All Colorado music all hour long, and we started off more from the local 303 with a recording that's 12 years old, 12 underground music showcases ago, Coven Hoven with Missing Parts. You can follow along with our playlist, and you can write me from our website, and we can relive some UMSs of the past together. Again, my name's Alicia, and we are going back in our archives and looking at some underground music showcase moments that we brought you on the radio over the years. And these next couple of tracks are some cold ones. Well, it's artists that sing about cold things. Kitty Crimes from our UMS Porch Sessions. We used to record sessions from a house in Baker and bring them to you live. Kitty Crimes with Cold Water. We'll follow it up with Brent Coles. And then after that, a song from Mike Clark and the Sugar Sounds that I got a very special email after it aired. And I'll fill you in on what that is in less than 10 minutes.

Brent Coles with Lift Me Up, Leave Me Here, part of his UMS porch session that he recorded with Indie 1023 years ago, as well as Kitty Crimes doing Cold Water. I was going to play Brent's song Cold Times, but Lift Me Up, Leave Me Here I thought was perfect. For today, you are listening to more from the local 303. My name's Alicia Sweeney, bringing you this Colorado music twice a week for a full hour. Friday nights at 9 p.m., Sundays in the 1 p.m. hour. And I am recording this early because, full disclosure, it's Underground Music Showcase weekend, and in its 26th year, also first year for Blucifer's First Rodeo. We are at both festivals all weekend long. By this point, we've probably already said hello to each other, IRL. In real life. Next is a song. So, you know, I just played you songs that we recorded on porches in Baker, on a particular porch in Baker over the years. And now is a song that we recorded in an RV. We were doing RV sessions 1 year as a radio station, and we invited Mike Clark and the Sugar Sounds to perform for us. Here they are doing the song Heat of My Heart. And what I love about this is that we had someone write in shortly after hearing this on the radio asking if they could get a version of that song or use that version of the song to have it played as their first dance at their wedding. I found that to be very sweet. Stick around as we look back and celebrate the Underground Music Showcase. You are going to get a full set, a little bite-size-ish, 10-minute set from Dressy Bessie before I'm out of here this hour. Stay with me.

0: That was recorded on at South Broadway Christian Church during the Underground Music Showcase, and we released that on vinyl back in 2014. The band Miss America by Weary, that features members like Julie Davis of Blue Book. Blue Book will be performing at the Underground Music Showcase and also Blucifer this festival weekend. And also members of Miss America by Weary include Julie Davis, a.k.a. Blue Book's husband, Joseph Pope III, who's in Nathaniel Rateliff and the Night Sweats, also Nathaniel on that song as well with the band singing on that song, Justice. Heat of My Heart before that. The playlist for this show, you can find it. We keep it on our website, indie1023.org. Hope you are enjoying this kickoff, this celebration of the Underground Music Showcase. A band that I always enjoy seeing at the UMS over the years, although not playing this year, is Poor Lolo. We're going to go back to the UMS 2019 when we recorded Erin Roberts and her band at a very hot Three Kings on a Sunday morning.
1: America's 250th birthday is come and gone, and it was a lot. So how do we top that for Colorado's 150th? We don't. Instead, we go deep on what Colorado does well. All the great music made here where we live. All next weekend. It's Colorado 150. A whole weekend of Colorado music, celebrating the sesquicentennial of the 38th State of the Union. Alicia Sweeney kicks things off with more from the local 303. Next Friday at 9, Colorado 150 on Colorado's Indy 1023.
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2: Pretty weird to have less than 12 hours between your sets. Here we are again. You guys, thanks to Three Kings and the Artery and Create Places, all the people that made this Road to UMS Day Party happen, we're psyched to be here. We're Poor Lolo.

0: Dragon Deer from the Underground Music Showcase 2017 and from UMS 2018, Poor Lolo with Diamond. We are looking back at the Underground Music Showcase and some moments that we brought you exclusive on the air over the years. But I do want to take a moment and look at Underground Music Showcase 2026 in its new location of the Rhino Arts District, but still at the core of it, a Colorado Music Festival with some great national and international artists attached to it as well. Some artists that I'm looking forward to seeing at the festival this year coming up next. And then we're going to close out the show with about 10-ish minutes of a performance from Dressy Bessie as we look back at the year 2019. Keep it here to Indie 102.3 for this Underground Music Showcase Spotlight with me, Alicia.
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Rubato's Oligarch Slank from last year's release. That is on Indy 102.3 Cherokee Social's Witch Witch in there as well. I know both Rubato and Cherokee Social have been busy recording new music as well. This has been an Underground Music Showcase celebratory episode of More from the Local 303. Both of those artists performing at the UMS 2026 in the Rhino Arts District. Link up with some of our choices and more at Indy1023.org. Also, Indy1023 over on socials. So many incredible musicians. I wish I could see every single one of them. As we've been celebrating the Underground Music Showcase of years past, we are going to hear about just over 10 minutes or so of Dressy Bessie live at Underground Music Showcase 2019. My name's Alicia. Thank you for listening to Indy 1023. If we see each other at UMS, please say hello. I'm pretty approachable. I'm just cool and human like you. Take care.

0: in my monitor. And if I had basement ticket, I would look a little tiny bit. I'm already thirsty.
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0: Thanks, you guys. Good to be back. We've been on tour, just got back, just leaving again.
1: Hot damn, you guys.
0: Here we go, Craig Dover.
1: Damn, a cuss word?
0: Meh, close enough.
1: I agree.

0: I bet she would, and I bet she does.
1: Well, that was early in the set. Like, I don't know.
0: Oh, the altitude in here in Denver.
2: Not used to it, yeah.
0: Just Like Henry, and it came out on our first album in 1999, called Pink Hearts, Yellow Moons. And shortly after it came out, a director called us personally. You guys hear me? Well, I'm tuning. And asked if she could use a couple of our songs on her in her film. And we said hell yes. And the film, the director, writer-director's name is Jamie Babbitt. And the film is But I'm a Cheerleader. And this is Just Like Henry. 20 years, 20th anniversary is what I'm getting at. This summer, I think it was. Yeah, so watch it again if you haven't watched it ever. Show it to your kids, show it to your friends, everybody. But I'm a Cheerleader. Just Like Henry.
1: Girl.

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Indy 102.3, and that is the latest from Yard Act. It's called New Beginnings, and that's kind of the story around Yard Act right now, because they finally got to record an album in the studio. It's a big deal, you know, when a band starts growing a little bit, they get a little bit more money and they can do that. So check out You're Gonna Need a Little Music, the latest album from Yard Act. Before that, Hum, going back to 1995. And the Barr Brothers started our time together. My name is Sean Lucero, and I'll be with you until 6 o'clock, and then Here First is going to happen for you. Let's get back into it with Cannons. It's Starlight.

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3: 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I'll start a song without talking about like where I've been. It's a classic song. The G chord is a piece. And then they switch over to this chord.
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1: And I wanted to talk to you, so call me in the morning. Okay. Love you. Okay. Have a good night.
2: 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You can see them tonight closing up Blucifer's first rodeo. They're going to be playing at 11:30 at Trash Hawk Tavern. So there you go. If you're heading out to Blucifer's first rodeo today for the final day, that's who's closing things up, all right? And I think I mentioned, did I mention? You can catch up with the band, local 303 page, indie1023.org. My guess is you're also going to be hearing them this weekend as we celebrate Colorado's 150th birthday for the Colorado 150 weekend. We're going wall-to-wall Colorado music. So if you didn't get enough of Colorado music this weekend, you're going to get a whole lot more starting Friday night. I'm Sean. It's Jungle the Wave on Indie 102.3.

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Devin Gilfillian on Indie 102.3 with new music. It's called Black Dog Rabbit Hole. Time Will Tell is the new album, and you can see Devin Gilfillian in Denver coming up in October at the Bluebird. I'm Sean Lucetto. Before that, The Primitives, going back to 1988 with the band and Crash. Genesis Owusu, Stampede. That's off the latest album, Red Star Woo and the Worldwide Scourge. Fantastic album, by the way. Kings of Leon, going back with Kings of Leon. And Crawl. Jungle started that set. Check out the live playlist while we're hanging out. Indie1023.org. 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

the super sexy Johnny Blue Skies and the Dark Clouds. I say that because Mutiny After Midnight is just that. It is a sexy album. Don't Let Go is the name of that song, and you're hearing it on Indie 102.3. How you doing? I'm Sean Lucetto. This next band is going to be playing in Montana coming up at the end of the month. They're playing a really cool festival I wouldn't mind going to. Indigipalooza. It's in Missoula, Montana, and it's 2 days of celebrating indigenous pride and power. And I say they're going to blow their minds up there in Montana. We're talking Dead Pioneers, Never Alone, with the Interrupters on Indie 102.3.

0: Yeah. It's a D1023 date with the night. How you doing? I'm Sean Lucetto. I'm not so fresh after this weekend. I got to tell you, it feels good to be in the studio under air conditioning. I hit a wall yesterday, so I didn't make it to either festival yesterday. I was out on Friday at both Blues First First Rodeo, which was amazing, and the Underground Music Showcase kickoff night and our kickoff party was such a blast. So I had a blast on Friday, but yesterday, whew, the heat got to me, so I had to come home. And, you know, it's for the best. You got to take care of yourself sometimes and let the fun go and take care of yourself. I'm glad I did that because here I am hanging out with you, playing music and about to highlight a band that's playing tonight at Larimer Lounge at 6 o'clock for the Underground Music Showcase. It's a really cool band, and Alicia Sweeney and Jesse Witten checked in with a lot of the artists while they were out and about. So here's M'Lady and what they had to say about what's going on with them. Check it out.
1: The core of M'Lady when we started was definitely me and my ex-husband, and every song that I would write, we would sort of try to turn it into something that felt like both of us. And so I think in the new stuff, especially when we perform live, I almost want to feel the absence of the guitar. I mean, he's an incredible guitarist. Yeah, I think feeling the absence in some ways, I think that anybody who has heard old M'Lady will feel a shift, especially live. But yeah, in a way it is an end of an era, which is sad, but I feel very lucky that, like, M'Lady can still be a thing and evolve with the times.

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1: America's 250th birthday is come and gone, and it was a lot. So how do we top that for Colorado's 150th? We don't. Instead, we go deep on what Colorado does well. All the great music made here where we live. All next weekend. It's Colorado 150. A whole weekend of Colorado music. Celebrating the sesquicentennial of the 38th State of the Union. Alicia Sweeney kicks things off with more from the local 303. Next Friday at 9. 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

The Chameleons, Up the Down Escalator. If you like throwbacks like that, wake up Sunday mornings and listen to the Sunday Morning Rewind here on Indy 102.3. It's 2 hours of that. Nothing but throwbacks. It's great. Great way to start your Sunday morning. I'm Sean Lucetto. Before that, Phoebe Bridgers, Lost Boys. Now, let's go to another member of Boy Genius, Lucy Dacus, Planting Tomatoes. It's Indy 102.3.

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It's amazing to be young. Yes, it is. It's Indy 102.3. I'm Sean Lucetto. And speaking of that, recently, big rock star spoke up about getting old and how tough it is, especially being a rock star. So we're going to celebrate that person because today is his birthday. And yeah, he's getting up there, but he looks great. You may already know who I'm talking about. 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

Biba Doobie, and This Sun Has Set. New music from Biba Doobie. I'm guessing that that'll happen for you, that song, at Red Rocks on August 7th. And congratulations if you won tickets last Wednesday to that show. This coming Wednesday, oof, it's a good one. In a few songs, I'll catch you up on what that is and why we're hosting this giveaway on Wednesday. It has everything to do with Colorado turning 150 this weekend, all right? And speaking of birthdays, Mick Jagger is celebrating a birthday today. Recently, he did an interview and was asked about getting old, and he's like, you know, it sucks. I forget things. My body is not the same. I mean, he looks great, but he was just, like, really candid about it, about how he's really hating aging. So, happy birthday, Mick Jagger. You still look marvelous, but you know what? I agree with you. Sean Lucetto here. It sucks getting old. In fact, it's a drag. What a

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Colorado Music from Casper Milquetoast, Rodeo Clown. They're shutting down Blues First First Rodeo tonight for the closing ceremonies. Learn more about that on the local 303 page at indy1023.org. While you're there, check out the giveaways page. Really cool giveaway going down. Gregory Allen Isakoff at Red Rocks in September with the Colorado Symphony. Doesn't get more Colorado than that, or does it? It does. We have Nathaniel Rateliff with the Colorado Symphony at Red Rocks. Tickets up for grabs all day on Wednesday for Winning Wednesday. And this is all in celebration of Colorado turning 150 on August 1st this weekend. And we're going to celebrate by going wall to wall Colorado music starting Friday night at 9 o'clock with more from the local 303. It's going to be a blast. And here's the deal. You can actually make requests as well. So if there's some Colorado music that you want to hear us play this weekend, go sign up. Same place, indy1023.org. I'm Sean Lucetto. It's the last dinner party. Big dog.

0: It's time to say goodbye to your car, but you want it to go somewhere it'll be appreciated. 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

Indy 102.3 Mount Joy in the middle with Gigi Perez. How you doing? I'm Sean Lucetto. Rested up for sure. I struggled yesterday. I had to duck out of the festivals and come home to Colorado Springs because, well, I guess the heat got to me. I must have been really dehydrated. So also, it was like affecting me mentally for some reason. So not just physically, but mentally. Man, it's crazy what intense heat can do to you. So take care of yourself. Be safe. You know, we've been experiencing some extreme heat this summer. And so just take care of yourself. And yeah, I had to miss one of my favorite artists who played last night at the Underground Music Showcase. It's Angelica Garcia. This is El Que.

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definitely one of my favorite songs right now. That is Fat Dog, Cancel Me, I'm Tired. That's also the name of their album we're getting in October. Fat Dog is new to me this year, actually. Jason Thomas turning me on to that band, and maybe you as well. They are a seven-piece band, if you can believe that, out of South London, and I'm excited to hear the whole darn album. I bet it's going to be great. I'm Sean Lucetto, and yeah, that song going out to our indie insiders. Man, I got to say this. Our indie insiders are incredible, not only supporting Indie 102.3 monthly, so we're going strong and getting all this great music out to you, and so we can be out in the community, but they join us in everything. 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Blondshell Heart has worked so hard. 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

0: America's 250th birthday is come and gone, and it was a lot. So how do we top that for Colorado's 150th? We don't. Instead, we go deep on what Colorado does well. All the great music made here where we live. All next weekend. It's Colorado 150. A whole weekend of Colorado music. Celebrating the sesquicentennial of the 38th State of the Union. Alicia Sweeney kicks things off with more from the local 303 next Friday at 9. 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

Mitski. Where's my phone? Indy 102.3. Hey, this next band is in town. Coming up on Friday, you can see Interpol at Mission Ballroom. I'm Sean. 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

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It's the encore edition of that. It airs Tuesday nights at 9, and then we replay it on Sunday evenings at 6 when I'm done. I'm Sean Lucetto. I've got Nirvana on the way right now. Pigeon, Miami. It's Indie 102.3. 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
1: 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This is Here First. My name is Jason Thomas. Yeah, every week at this time, it's an hour of some of the newest, coolest stuff that has just come in. We begin with an absolute rocker tonight. It's from Australian band Psychedelic Porn Crumpets. Live show with this band is a lot of fun. It's rowdy, but it's good energy, rowdiness at a Psychedelic Porn Crumpets show. They came through town last year. Can't wait to see this band, sometime soon, hopefully, again. Ocarina, the track from Psychedelic Porn Crumpets, starting off the show this week. 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